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8: Brisbane traffic.
9: Said earlier, crash heading out into Durack on Blunder Road and Inala Avenue has been cleared away now for Logan Motorway, remaining slow out through Carroll Park. Still due to roadworks between the Ipswich Motorway and the Centenary Highway, and that earlier breakdown in Berrinba. Logan Motorway eastbound around Wembley Road no longer there. Fiji Airways is on sale now. 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To the Kiss cast, mostly sunny, slight chance of shower, top of 25. Right now it's 19. It's Adam, first of Brisbane traffic and weather together on KISS 97.3.
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0: 97.3, how you doing, Brizzy? We play all the hits, all the variety. Happy Mother's Day. Hey, we're your home of Robin, Kip and Corey Oates in the morning, and they have something massive coming.
1: We're not allowed to give many details. In fact, we're not supposed to even be saying this, but...
2: No, but we have to.
3: Yeah, no, because it's so exciting.
1: Something that we did last year that was awesome is coming back.
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3: Mm-hmm. 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
3: No, because we did say to Corey, just don't say...
1: Don't say the thing. Okay, well... Well done.
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3: Look, over a crash at the moment down into Yatla for the M1 southbound before Jacobsville Road. Heavy delays now building back up in towards Beenleigh and through Logan. Hi, there's also a breakdown in Pimpama for the M1 southbound before you get to exit 54. Delays Riverside Expressway inbound by going into the city. It's nesting season at Freedom. 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Ends Monday only at Freedom. To the Kiss cast, mostly sunny today. Slight chance of shower, top 25. Right now it's 22. It's Adam, first of Brisbane traffic and weather together on KISS 97.3.
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0: 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Your home of Robin Kipp and Corey Oates in the morning. And, well, they have something massive coming.
1: We're not allowed to give many details. 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
3: Mm-hmm. 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
3: 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Say the thing.
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4: 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I see the parties and diamonds. 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
19: Brisbane traffic.
20: Look out for some busy conditions now. Travelling along the Bruce Highway southbound down into Burpengary, North Lakes to Griffin. Gateway northbound quite heavy now from Deakin onto the Bruce Highway up to Rubber Down. Riverside Expressway inbound slow going onto Coronation Drive into the CBD. 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Right now it's 23. It's Adam, first of Brisbane traffic and weather together on KISS 97.3.
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0: Kiss 97.3. How you doing, Brizzy? We play all the hits, all the variety. Happy Mother's Day. Hey, we're your home of Robin Kipp and Corey Oates in the morning, and they have something massive coming.
1: We're not allowed to give many details. In fact, we're not supposed to even be saying this, but...
2: No, but well, we have to.
3: Yeah, no, because it's so exciting.
1: Something that we did last year that was awesome is coming back.
3: Yeah, and it was exciting for you guys particularly, but it was also pretty fun for us.
1: It was fun, and somebody in Brisbane will win $20,000 cash.
3: Mm-hmm. Just for being clever.
2: I'm not talking. I'm not getting in trouble.
3: No, because we did say to Corey, yeah. Just don't say...
1: Don't say the thing.
3: Say the thing.
1: Okay. Well done.
2: You mean,
3: No!
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1: 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Thank you, Kip.
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I'm gonna send a flood, gonna drown them out. 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This is me.

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3: Delays at the moment on the Gateway Motorway. You can expect a slow run there heading northbound from around Deegan to past the Bald Hills overpass there. Also pretty heavy run Gympie Road now through Kedron, Chermside and also around Astley. In the city, it is moving slow on the Riverside Expressway inbound and also Milton Road, having delays each direction as well. Whether you're moving, decluttering your home or office or heading overseas, let Storage King help you start your new chapter. Stuff it, live more, search Storage King today. To the Kiss cast, it's partly cloudy, 24 at the moment, tomorrow getting up to 23. And it's Paul Fars with Brisbane traffic and weather together on KISS 97.3.
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0: All the hits, all the variety on Brisbane's Kiss 97.3, your home of Robin Kipp and Corey Oates in the morning. And, well, they have something massive coming.
1: We're not allowed to give many details. In fact, we're not supposed to even be saying this, but...
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3: because it's exciting. 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
1: Something that we did last year that was awesome is coming back.
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3: Mm-hmm. 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
3: 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Just don't say the thing. Say the thing.
1: Okay. Well done.
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3: Multi-vehicle crash in Fortitude Valley on Gipps Street. At the moment, it is in your southbound direction, starting to cause some issues there right now. Also around the CBD, still pretty heavy inbound on the Riverside Expressway. Some delays on Milton Road in each direction, and Gympie Road still running slow through Kedron at Chermside and around Castledine. 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To the Kiss Car, it's partly cloudy and 24 tomorrow, getting up to 23. It's Paul First with Brisbane traffic and weather together on Kiss 97.3.
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0: Kiss 97.3. How you doing, Brizzy? We play all the hits, all the variety. Happy Mother's Day. Hey, we're your home of Robin, Kip and Corey Oates in the morning, and they have something massive coming.
1: We're not allowed to give many details. In fact, we're not supposed to even be saying this, but...
2: No, but well, why we have
3: saying
2: to.
3: It then?
2: Yeah, no, because it's so exciting.
1: Something that we did last year that was awesome is coming back.
2: Yeah, and it was exciting for you guys particularly, but it was also pretty fun for us.
1: It was fun, and somebody in Brisbane will win $20,000 cash.
2: Mm-hmm. Just for being clever.
3: I'm not talking. I'm not getting in trouble.
2: No, because we did say to Corey, yeah. Just don't say...
1: Don't say the thing.
2: Say the thing.
1: Okay, well done.
3: You mean...
2: No!
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6: A broken down car is on the Gateway Motorway at 8 Mile Plains at the moment in your northbound direction, causing a few minor delays. It is still a bit slow. If you're heading inbound towards the city, you can expect some delays on the Riverside Expressway. That's heading inbound, and also on Gympie Road. Still looking slow through Kedron and Chermside. Harris Scarf Mother's Day frenzy ends today. 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To the Kiss car, still partly cloudy. You've got 24 degrees tomorrow, getting up to 23, and it's cool first with Brisbane traffic and weather together on Kiss 97.3.
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0: 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And, well, they have something massive coming.
1: We're not allowed to give many details. In fact, we're not supposed to even be saying this, but...
2: No, but we have to.
3: Yeah. No, because it's so exciting.
1: Something that we did last year that was awesome is coming back.
3: Yeah, and it was exciting for you guys particularly, but it was also pretty fun for us.
1: It was fun, and somebody in Brisbane will win $20,000 cash.
3: Mm-hmm. 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
2: I'm not talking. I'm not getting in trouble.
3: No, because we did say to Corey, yeah, just don't say...
1: Don't say the thing.
3: Say the thing.
1: Okay. Well done.
2: You mean,
3: No!
0: Oh. All will be revealed tomorrow morning from 6 a.m. when Robin Kipp and Corey Oates go live, exclusive to Brisbane's Kiss 97.3.

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We're doing it every day, actually. That's why it's called a trip a day to LA on Kiss.

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1: I'm Hannah Davies. Wellington has punched its ticket to the A-League Women's Grand Final. The Phoenix beating Brisbane 2-0 in extra time, advancing 3-2 on aggregate.
2: History made for Wellington Phoenix. They advance to an A-League's Grand Final for the very first time.
1: On Sky Sport, Wellington and Melbourne City will face off for the title. Queensland star Tamika Upton is vowing to inject herself into the contest in Thursday's must-win Women's Origin with New South Wales at Suncorp. And in Super Netball, Mavericks have won 3 on the trot, defeating the Giants 60-41.
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24: 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I'm here with my producers, Matthew Tankard.
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24: 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Coming up later this hour, we'll talk to Ashley Freckleton, one of the central voices in the Apple TV docuseries Twisted Yoga. But up next, the latest breaking true crime news.

0: This is True Crime Tonight with Michelle Laurie. And as always, I'm here with producers Matthew Tankard and Ruby Bartzis. We're talking documentaries. Don't you love it when someone gives you a great recommendation for a new true crime documentary or even a classic one that you haven't seen? We'll talk about that over the weeks. We'll talk about great true crime books. But today I have a documentary for you. How familiar are you with The Tinder Swindler?
1: I've heard of it. You know, I've never actually seen it.
2: No clue.
0: Really?
2: No.
0: I thought, Ruby, you'd be all over it. Are you all over Tinder? Is that a rude question for us?
2: No, I've been in a relationship for 6 years.
0: So. Okay. So I think a lot of people who are on Tinder would have clicked on this documentary, right? Well, this is the sort of next step. Now, one of the ladies from that documentary, one of the victims, is now running her own show on Netflix, where she and a private investigator go and investigate other swindlers. Love Con Revenge. And it's so good.
1: As in, what, is every episode a different swindler?
0: Yeah, every episode's a different victim, usually a lady, obviously, and usually a beautiful lady, maybe middle-aged lady who's divorced, got grown-up kids. We all know this trope. And she's trying out internet dating for the first time, or she's chatting on Facebook or something, and this amazing man just appears out of nowhere, and they just have so much in common and such a connection. She's so excited. And then it goes horribly wrong. Here's a little bit of the trailer.
3: So I'll give you the short story. So I'm not the swindler. I'm just a guy doing the best I can. I've been supported by wonderful people. And I'm talking $10,000 every month.
4: I never thought that I would become a victim of romance fraud.
5: I gave him $150,000.
6: $2 million of debt.
4: These scammers have been getting away with this for way too long. Brianne Joseph is a private investigator.
7: You recognize this guy?
8: That's him in the green.
7: Go, go, go.
8: I'm like a pit bull. When I grab hold of something, I don't let it go.
9: He's hauling ass now.
8: Haul ass with him.
4: We're going to find them.
8: I'll find his Facebook page.
9: Hi.
4: Expose them.
10: You robbed me.
4: Where the tears are real. And bring them to justice.
11: Show me your hands. Do it now.
0: Imagine if, you know, you've upset one woman. The classic expression, you know, about a woman scorned. And now she's got two girlfriends with her, one of whom is a famous scorned love fraud victim, and the other is a private investigator, and they're so motivated to catch these guys. It's like, it's got an element of Cops and Cheaters about it.
1: I was going to say, it reminds me of that old Cheaters where they would go meet them in the... So are they meeting the swindlers mid-act, or is it someone suspicious that they're being swindled and then they find that out? Or
0: no.
1: Is it once they've been swindled?
0: We know they've been swindled, but usually they've got another victim on the go. By the time this team catches up with them, there's normally some other poor lady standing next to him with a handbag, clutching her handbag, going, "What's going on, Gary?" And he's like, "Nothing, nothing, wait in the car." So it's quite something. It's very cathartic, I think, for a lot of women to watch this show. One of the swindlers has recently been sentenced to 3 years prison in Rhode Island for his swindle. And so he's on one of the episodes of this show. And the lady, I think the courts awarded her about $15,000 in damages, but she had given him about $60,000. I tell you what it does. It tells me something I already knew, but it's a really good heads up for all of us, is that when somebody comes into your life and appears to love everything you love, this was the red flag for me. Every one of these cases is about someone meeting a guy and just going, "Oh my God, I'd never had a connection like this in my life. Never met anyone I've got so much in common with in my life." That's the red flag. That's the first thing we have to be careful of, because in all of these cases, the guy was making it up. The guy was listening to you go, "Oh, Ruby's got a nice big dog. I've seen a photo of her dog. I'm just going to go on and on about how much I love big dogs."
2: It's so horrible. It's like the perfect victim.
0: Right. Every tiny breadcrumb you drop about your life and what you're into, I'm going to say, "Oh, my God, I love that."
2: Yeah.
0: And then before you know it, you're like, "This is my soulmate."
1: And with AI as well, I know that when it's called targeted phishing. So if someone was being swindled on Tinder and say if they have kids, what they can do is they'll call the kids, and really all they need is their kid to just answer and say hello, maybe a few words, and then they've got a voice print.
0: Oh my
1: God. So then they will use that voice print to call you. And, you know, say that, "I need money. I'm, you know, I'm lost. I need, you know."
0: Yeah. Yeah. Right.
2: So
0: yeah.
2: Awful.
0: That's the, oh God, there's so many ways to be scammed. It feels like a full-time job some days, doesn't it, to just avoid it being scammed.
1: It does. And I know on Australian True Crime, we've had a few people come on who have been scammed.
0: Mm.
1: And it challenges the misconception that you know, there's a lot of shame when you get scammed. Yes. You don't want to tell people because you don't want people to think that you're stupid. But that's not typically the case, is it? It's not really, it's quite intelligent people who typically get scammed.
0: Actually, there have been studies that show that the smarter, the more intelligent the person, the higher the IQ of the person, the more likely they are to be scammed and scammed for a longer period of time. Because there's something about knowing you're smart and trusting your instincts in the first place and going, no, I think I'd know if this was weird or wrong, I'd know. And then once you do kind of realize you're being scammed, you don't want to admit it to yourself or to anyone else because I'm so smart. How could that be possibly happening? It must be okay. So many ways to be scammed, guys, but love scams are particularly, I think, brutal and hard to watch and all of that. That could be because I'm a woman of a certain age. I'm not sure. But this is a 6-part series on Netflix called LoveCon Revenge. LoveCon Revenge, if you want to see that. This is True Crime Tonight Around Australia with Michelle Laurie.
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18: 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How are ya? 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My name's Gordy. 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Matt Corby's hanging out real soon. Rule, I freaking love Rule. He's going to be talking brand new music and a brand new album. Vo is on the show. 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
18: Yeah, let's do it. We've-

0: love supporting great Oz music. So Kiss socials, send it to us next. Send it to my socials. I'm petty like that. Do that. Gordy underscore picks is where I'm at. All right, let's talk about Peking Duck. There is an album, a brand new album. I think it's the first one in ever. I think it's August 14. It's called Paradise. I'm excited. Let's go with new Peking Duck. This is Thrills.
1: 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It's Adam.
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16: 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My name is Gordy. 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It's all the time. Kiss Australia. I never stop working. Let's talk about Rule. It's been like, God, I've been chatting to this dude. I think it was his very first commercial radio interview, which I pride myself on. And we talked about him just growing up in the game.
17: Yeah, just growing up in the industry, you get a lot more experience, you know, like, and having 10 years of experience at 23 is a pretty, like, valuable thing to have. I feel like, you know, still can kind of maneuver like it's the start of my career, but you know, I've tried many different ways of, you know, putting out music and touring. And I think now more than ever, I've got intention and certainty in the way I want to move and the artist I want to be and the music I want to make, which is kind of what I've been searching for, you know, the past 7-8 years of my career. It's just like more and more intention and certainty. And being able to trust your gut.
16: 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Full details all over Rule's socials. Don't say that. Bye, Rule, right here on Kiss Australia.

0: 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Only in Australia, right?
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0: 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I want it now,
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0: Will and Woody, hope you're having a great drive home. You're either up early or up late. Either way, welcome aboard. Great to have you here.
1: Bloody oath.
0: Tune in at a good time because these are, probably the best bits of the show, I would say.
1: 100%. They're going to keep you up. You're obviously trying to stay awake if you're with us right now.
0: Might be trying to fall asleep.
1: Oh, true. I think either way.
0: You might have us on quietly in the bedroom.
1: Totally. And what a beautiful...
0: It might be a sedative for you. And that's, yes. I'm glad we can be useful. That's...
1: And if you can try and
0: painful.
1: Try and translate us into your dream. Do you think that when you go to sleep and you go to have a dream...
0: I reckon we get into the bits.
1: Okay. Yeah. This arguably a best bit right now. This is arguably a best bit right now.
0: Not sure. Enjoy. It's Will and Woody.

0: kick-ons you've ever been to. Will and Woody keeping you up.
1: I've been asked to do a spot today, follow-up from yesterday. I made a comment about the fact that I thought that Rihanna and ASAP Rocky were one of my favourite celebrity couples.
2: So it was a bit of an offhand comment. It wasn't like the focus of the spot, but then Mark the Man Daniel, as soon as we went to the song, was like, would love to hear about your favourite celebrity couples.
1: Yeah, and as Mark the Man Daniel so often does, he asks the question. He asks the right questions, doesn't he?
2: And I mean, my ears pricked. I was like, "You're right. I would love to hear a list of your favourite celebrity couples."
1: And for some reason, everyone found that really funny, and I, naturally took that as an insult. And I don't know why you found it funny.
2: Well, this is not generally either. Your field. You like meditation and academia.
1: Yeah, that's true.
2: And mythology. Like, it's strange that you would be passionate about celebrity couples, but you've really doubled down here. And I heard you talking to our EP Joe before.
1: Yeah.
2: And you were saying you've got too many. She was saying, can you reduce your list?
1: Yeah, it's a lot.
2: How many did you have? You want to do a top 50.
1: Well, there's a few. Like, it's funny because I started with, like, you know, couples that... Yeah. No, I'm not just kidding.
2: I agree with Tommy.
1: I don't want to hear. I will not be rushed.
2: No one wants to hear.
1: I will not be rushed.
2: No one wants to hear.
1: I will not be
2: made.
1: Puppeteered by losers. I'm not going to come on here and do this your way. I'm going to do it my way. All right? If you want my celebrity couples, I've written them down here.
2: Mate. Tell us how you did it.
1: And I'm going to go through them.
2: Oh, Will, how did you come up with it?
1: Thank you very much. So when I started thinking, why are they my favourite?
2: Yeah.
1: One of the things that came up for me, and I think this is why the ASAP Rocky... Rihanna thing was so big for me, was that they're the sort of celebrity couple that you look at and you think, oh, geez, if they broke up, you'd start to think to yourself, love's dead.
2: Because
1: one's going to make it through.
2: They seem so perfect
1: ASAP Rocky and Rihanna can't get through, then, you know, who can, Woods?
2: What chance do any of us have? Yep, I agree.
1: Exactly. And then your heart gets broken when, like, you know, Nicole and Keith break up, for example, because it's tragedy. And they're one of those couples that you look at and you go, geez. And, you know, we all know what happened with Beyonce and Jay-Z. Obviously, there's, you know, a whole saga there.
2: What happened there?
1: Well, you know, the incident in the elevator with Jay-Z. And,
2: unconfirmed.
1: You know, no, there's footage of that.
2: But
1: what that might have been alluding to, that breaks your heart. I mean, they're still together, but if they broke up, is love dead?
2: True.
1: I think in terms of my couples who, if they broke up, would you say love is dead?
2: Hey, sorry, hang on a second.
1: Mm.
2: Is this like a list towards the list? Or can we
1: probably
2: just do your favourite?
1: No, there's too
2: How
1: many.
2: How many lists do we have?
1: There's too many.
2: So what are we doing?
1: Well, I'm trying to... There's just a lot here.
2: Okay.
1: So look, in terms of couples that broke up, if they broke up, would I say that love is dead? This is the subcategory today.
2: Oh, Jesus Christ. It's commercial radio.
1: Number one for me.
2: Yep.
1: Or let's say number three.
2: Yeah.
1: Sam Wood and Snezana.
2: Oh, yeah. It's beautiful because they came out of The Bachelor. Do you know what I mean? Like, we saw the journey. And it's also, it's one of the bastions of hope for The Bachelor. You know, obviously, we've got Matty J and Laura Byrne as well.
1: Yes.
2: They're still kicking along beautifully.
1: Yeah. Of course.
2: The show lives on.
1: And we love them.
2: We love them.
1: But, you know, they're kind of the OG. They're kind of the OG.
2: I didn't make your list.
1: No, they left the network. okay. Who else we got here?
2: Who's number two? Bloody hell.
1: Couples that, if they broke up.
2: Yes, mate. I know the one. Yes.
1: Okay, this is quite a serious one. That was a little bit of a joke one. This is a bit of a serious one.
2: Whoa. Why is that a joke?
1: Well, you know, there's some big hot ticket items.
2: Okay, go on.
1: Big one for me. This is a big one for me. George and Amal Clooney.
2: Oh, yeah. Lake Como. You love that.
1: They
2: you?
1: Break up. Loves it. Like, they're just so... And he's gone and married, like, a human rights lawyer. She looks like a beautiful person. You know, he didn't necessarily marry for Hollywood.
2: Mm-hmm.
1: Filthy rich. Beautifully rich.
2: Filthy rich.
1: Gorgeously rich.
2: Just with
1: rich.
2: The Nescafe stuff. He's rolling in it.
1: Just the cash.
2: Yeah.
1: Cash.
2: Yeah.
1: And I love cash. I love them.
2: Amal probably kills it, too, in the law game. Do you know what I mean? Money-wise. Or is she pro bono? She's not doing pro bono.
1: Wouldn't have thought. No, she's. And then right up there with those two.
2: Yeah.
1: In this first tier.
2: Yeah.
1: Leighton and Beck Hewitt.
2: Oh, it's a still together? Yeah. It's a beautiful story.
0: Can't sleep? It's Will and Woody keeping you up.
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0: Like those mates that just want to keep going. 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
1: Got a $100 Funday Sweets voucher to give away to the person who does the best David Attenborough.
2: And now the snakes are on the alert. This is the best feeding opportunity they will get all year.
1: So 131065 is the phone number here. He's got a great David Attenborough. Love to give you the $100 Funday Sweets voucher. It's his 100th birthday today. That's why we're talking
3: great
1: about
3: word,
1: the big
3: Davey
1: fella.
3: Well done.
1: It's awesome.
4: Or is he still doing his thing?
1: Yeah, he did one last year. I don't know how often they get him in the field.
3: Just get him in the studio. Get him in the booth. We need your voice on this footage. And that's fair enough.
1: Because I think, he's 100. I think he's still remarkably mobile for someone that age, to be honest. But, you know, I think if they're worried, if they put him in the desert, he might blow away.
4: Boy,
1: he looks frail.
4: Yeah, he's 100 years old.
1: He's 100 years old. I did see a doco with him recently on the Great Barrier Reef, and it was really cool because they had all this footage of when he did his original documentary on the Barrier Reef, which was in, the 50s. They had the footage, and I think he was the first person to take underwater footage at the Barrier Reef. So they showed all this footage of him looking amazing, by the way.
3: I mean, young Attenborough is hot.
1: He was hot then.
3: And I think he held the hotness until
1: but
3: at least
1: was
3: the 70s.
1: So cool to see I think that's why people often talk about why people live for so long.
3: Yeah.
1: If you find something that you're that passionate about, almost like something in your brain that's like, got to stay here because that's the most satisfying thing in the world for me.
3: TV career.
2: This is a horned lizard and very beautiful too. This particular species is called the regal horned lizard because it has this splendid crown of spikes at the back of his neck.
1: Now, you know a bit about regal horns, Woods?
3: I do. And even if that's absolute BS, because I often hear David and I just go even if you are just tugging my leg, I'm just believing you. Do you know what I mean?
1: You're into it. As soon as he starts talking about
3: it,
1: you're
3: like... Is he making it up? Is he ad-libbing? Do you know what I mean? The bear comes out of this cave in May every year. And you're like, yeah, I believe him. I don't know if you've been there all year, but and the reason the bear is here is because it's looking for his child. And you go, I don't know how you'd know that. But yeah, I'm buying it, man.
1: He's obviously getting, because this is the other thing as well. I don't know about you, when I'm watching nature documentaries, I feel as if the person who's talking is kind of omniscient, they know all this stuff, but really they're getting fed information by people that have been watching the bears for a long time.
3: Or making it up.
1: He's not making it up.
3: The bird is trying to mate with the female now. Is it? It's just dancing. Anyway, someone in the studio. I got some David Attenborough facts.
1: I don't think that's fair.
3: David Attenborough facts. He's got the record-breaking Instagram growth. When he joined Insta in 2020, he broke the record for fastest time to reach 1 million followers. Did it in 5 hours.
5: Whoa!
1: Strong.
3: 5 hours, Will. Whoa. Great numbers. He's been knighted not once, twice. I don't know.
1: He's been knighted twice. That's
3: been
1: awesome.
3: Twice. 8 BAFTAs. But Annalise, you're the resident actress in the team. Before we open up to everyone else, 131065 is the number. If you want to give us your best David Attenborough impersonation, some fun day lollies for the best one. Annalise, give us your Davy.
6: Great. In the wild, I see Will and Woody in the studio, and they are about to go on air.
3: What's with the breathing?
6: I just heard him then. He did breaths. I didn't do that earlier, but
1: that's
6: I heard him
1: acting.
6: Quite breathy.
1: That's it. So you, an untrained,
3: yeah,
1: didn't
3: it's
1: hear.
3: It's the subtlety.
1: Untrained,
3: the subtlety.
1: Didn't hear the breath.
3: Let me hear David again. Let me hear real David.
2: The crabs make a dash for it, risking life and limb to graze on these seaweed pastures.
1: Doesn't
3: no
1: breathe.
3: There.
1: Doesn't breathe.
3: No breaths there.
1: Doesn't breathe.
3: No breathing.
6: He was really breathy before.
1: Annalise doesn't get the lollies, you might. So 131065, $100 worth of fun day lollies for you. Yeah, the best lollies in the world. For you, if you've got a great David Attenborough celebrating the great man, 100 years old today, so give us a call.
0: You can't keep Will and Woody just to yourself. Roll down your window and crank it up. I double dare you. It's Will and Woody on Kiss.
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0: Nothing good happens after midnight, except these two. It's Will and Woody keeping you up.
1: Not famous for many things on this show. However, Woods, I think we are good at, proficient at trading things on the radio. So we start with trash, something that's relatively insignificant, something that people wouldn't want necessarily, and then we swap that item every single day on the radio to get something awesome. In the past, we've gone from an open packet of peanuts to a return trip to Paris. We've traded anti-aging wrinkle cream to a 40-foot yacht.
2: Yes, we have.
1: We are very good at this, but
2: yes, we are.
1: Right now, this is proving a challenge.
0: Will and Woody's swap meet. Swap the deal, keep the good energy with Glowbird.
2: Well, ye of so little faith. You forget, my dear chap, that there is this middle period where we're just kind of meandering a little bit. We take a few steps backwards, but trust me, you just have to trust the process, okay? We currently have a 1985 vintage Canon camera. And just looking at pictures of it, even if you're not into photography, you walk around the streets with this bad boy around your neck, your cool points are going up big time.
1: Big time.
2: You're a bit of a hipster.
1: Big time.
2: Which is big in Melbourne. You just look like a very fashionable person. Just wear it as a fashion accessory.
1: Even if you are into photography, though, I've been reading a little bit about the Canon T50. Yeah. Not to bore you about it, Woods, but I think it is, this one is like good to go.
2: Yeah.
1: Sam, who's made the last swap with us, this camera is like, in amazing condition. It's been in a drawer for 50 years.
2: So great condition.
1: It comes with the flash, comes with lens,
2: the strap,
1: comes with the instructions, the case, the strap. Like it looks great.
2: I don't reckon there's still a warranty on it, given that it's 40 years old, but it's got a Courtney here. Courtney, we were offered before the song there for the signed Taylor Swift CDs, which is a great offer. But Courtney, what would you like to offer us for the Canon camera?
3: I have two sets of Lego, the botanicals.
1: The botanicals?
2: Thanks for the call, Courtney.
1: What's the botanicals? What's the Lego's expensive, brother.
2: Yeah, no, I get it.
1: It's expensive. What's the botanicals?
2: It's got a ruby here. Ruby.
4: It's like flowers.
2: Ruby. Yeah. Ruby.
1: Flower Lego.
2: Yeah, Ruby, what would you like to offer us for the vintage Canon camera that we've currently got?
5: An iPhone 4.
1: iPhone 4.
2: Here we go. So what
1: now
2: was
1: that is vintage. Why are we dealing with the vintage tech? What is this?
2: So it happens to vintage tech. You just put it in a drawer.
1: Well, I feel like we're getting in a hole though. We're like, because the vintage tech people deal with vintage tech people. So,
2: but I think old iPhones are not. They're starting to become cool again because people want less distraction.
5: For sure.
2: So yeah,
1: no, it won't work, mate. It won't work.
2: Ruby, does it work?
5: It works.
1: I'm trying to look at the iPhone 4. So the iPhone 4 was the one I think where they first brought in the
2: I'd love an iPhone.
1: The glass
5: back.
1: It's pocket size. It's tiny.
2: Yeah,
1: it's tiny.
2: Great. Like I would actually love that.
1: It's still got the button. It's not for you. It's still got the button on it.
2: Does it have a charger cord, Ruby?
5: It's got a charger cord. Yep.
1: It's one of those fat charger cords where it takes up pretty much half like the whole of the bottom.
2: Ruby, how long has it been out of use for? Like when were you last using it?
5: Oh, I think we turned it on about a year ago.
2: Okay. Yeah, a year ago, and it was still working, so I can't see why it's not working now.
1: I don't think you're getting it to have a phone, though. I think you're getting it to have it as a collector's item.
2: Disagree. Good friend of ours is rolling with an iPhone 4 currently.
1: Who's that?
2: T-Bear.
1: He doesn't have an iPhone 4.
2: He does. I don't know why.
1: I said his last name. First name. You said his surname, which is
2: doggy,
1: very funny.
2: Doggy, he's an iPhone.
1: Doggy.
2: Well, he's got an iPhone 4.
1: Oh, the dog rolls with a 4, doesn't he?
2: And he loves it.
1: No, he doesn't.
2: Yes, he does, and he loves it.
1: Right, okay.
2: And it's so small.
1: Now, I'm going to be honest, guys. We are padding here a little bit because we were offered something unbelievable before in some signed Taylor Swift CDs, and I would have loved to have taken them, and I'm not sure what's going on with Angelica.
6: Can Angelica's started her weekend?
2: Yeah, she started. I think that's still a legit offer from Angelica, even though she's not answering our calls now. Jenna,
1: can we take the offer?
6: I reckon.
1: Or do we need her to be on the radio? I mean, like...
6: she was on the radio and she offered it to us.
1: But my legal brain's kind of going through. We need to offer an acceptance.
2: Your legal brain off. Let's go to Jenny here, though, just to see what else we've got out there. Jenna, what would you like to offer us for the vintage Canon camera?
7: I've got a king single mattress and a king single bed frame.
1: Good for you, Jen.
2: Bed. No
1: Good
2: bed.
1: Good for you, Jen. Well, and congratulations on the graduation. We're not taking the bed. Tia, we're not taking an old bed, mate.
2: Okay.
1: We're not. We're just not doing that.
2: Okay, mate. Okay.
1: It's a backward step.
2: All right.
1: Now, see what you don't do, you get excited about items. I project the plan in my head. I think what are the steps forward that we're going to take to get to the $10,000 engagement ring? Yeah. You don't do that.
2: I do.
1: You know,
2: we're not going to go
1: from a speaker to a camera to a bed and then to a $10,000 engagement ring. We need to be looking forward, moving forward.
2: Okay.
1: Tia.
2: Just save the lecture for after the show.
7: Hello.
2: Tia, what would you like to offer us?
7: iPhone XR.
2: A what, sorry?
1: iPhone XR.
7: An iPhone XR.
1: What's an iPhone XR?
7: Like, I'm pretty sure they missed the 9 and went to the 10 straight away, so iPhone XR.
1: Oh, sorry. I forgot it was called iPhone
2: X. Okay, so that's a step up from the 4, but is it losing a bit of its fun novelty by going
1: it's
2: for
1: it's
2: 10?
1: In a halfway house, isn't it?
2: I think so.
1: Because if it was...
7: No, actually, I think it's in pretty great condition.
1: We weren't asking for your opinion, Tia. But I like it.
2: Okay, so obviously we've got the... We're choosing between the phones and the CDs, right? I think that's... Would we agree on that?
1: Yep.
2: Okay. I think the iPhone 4 is quite cool. I think there's a world where people would demand... And I think iPhone 4s...
1: Tommy, button pusher Tommy used to be on the Genius Bar, and he's got something to say about the iPhone 4.
8: And Brad actually texted us. So the iPhone 4 runs on 3G, and they've recently just shut down all the 3G networks, so you can't actually use the iPhone 4.
1: Hang on a second, guys. I've just seen... Sorry. I've just seen here that apparently a 4-gigabyte iPhone...
2: Yeah.
1: Is that an iPhone 4? 2007? Is that an iPhone 4?
2: Yeah, go on.
1: 4GB iPhone?
2: Go on.
1: Just sold at an auction for over $100,000.
2: No. Then here we go. Now here we go.
9: No way.
1: That's what it said.
2: Ruby's got no idea what she's sitting on.
1: Well, can she hear me?
2: Probably.
1: Did she hear that?
2: I don't know.
1: Oh, no. $75 to $125.
2: $75 to $125.
1: Yeah, sorry.
2: Oh,
1: take it back.
2: What?
9: They're going for like $50.
1: What a ride!
2: Oh, okay, well everyone, stop.
1: What a ride!
2: So what about what about the iPhone XR?
1: No, we want the Taylor Swift CDs.
2: Okay,
1: Angelica.
2: Okay.
1: She's gone. I think she's actually looked up the camera we've got.
2: No,
1: and I think she saw between. I think she's seen that.
2: I think she's just hit some bad reception. I didn't do any law, but she said, I want to give you, I'm offering you the Taylor Swift signed CDs. That is, in my mind, an offer.
1: Okay.
2: We're taking the CDs. And Angelica, if you don't answer the phone, we will come and get those CDs.
1: No, we won't.
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36: 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This is their best bits from yesterday's show. Kiss.

0: Comic-Cons you've ever been to. Will and Woody keeping you up.
1: Woodrow, we've got one of the biggest stars in the world who joins us right now, Khalid. We spoke to him the other day.
2: I did say before the chat, like, obviously Khalid is an extraordinary artist, but when we were told by our producers that we were speaking to Khalid, I said, DJ Khalid. And then I realised that they are not the same person.
3: Yep.
2: So what you're going to hear at the start of this chat is us really leaning into that. That, you know, it's quite extraordinary that there are two huge artists in the world, one called DJ Khalid, one called Khalid. And we're going to see if he was going to get around those similarities. And I'll leave it for you guys to judge as to whether he got around this first line of questioning.
4: First of all, I just wanted to kind of gauge how frustrating this is for you / whether or not you will consider a name change. Our production team were like, Khalid, tomorrow, interview. And then naturally the first question is, okay, are we talking Khalid? Are we talking DJ Khalid? Are we talking Khalid? Oh, there's just, you kind of go through the list, right? You kind of knock them down.
5: Oh, yeah, for sure. Earlier in my career, the differentiation, if that's a word, if you will, between me and DJ Khalid was definitely a common conversation, for sure.
6: I would suggest maybe you should all get together and do a massive rock-off, and that person gets the name.
5: Honestly, I feel like that would be too much effort for me, and I think I would just let him have the name.
3: That is the best response.
7: You just have it. You know what? You can just have it.
4: Have you guys spoken before?
5: Yeah, we've spoken before.
4: All right, cool. So let's say he calls you. He's like, Khalid, been thinking about the whole name thing. I think we just need to sort this out. You get to choose the place.
5: Maybe in like Rome or something.
4: Ooh,
5: like
4: a Colosseum. Rome rock
3: like
4: off.
3: Coliseum. In the Coliseum.
5: Like a Coliseum vibe. Just like me, my my sword, shield.
4: Yeah. Come and chariot.
5: And then whoever wins gets the name.
6: I love that. You were 18 when things really started popping off. When some success comes in, obviously some money comes in as well. And for me, as an 18-year-old, if I all of a sudden came into a lot of money, I would have made some stupid purchases. Is there a purchase that comes to mind for you?
5: The bright orange soda color Rolls Royce I had maybe like a couple of years ago that I could never drive anywhere without being recognized. I feel like that was probably a little stupid of me. But you live and you learn, you know. It was like really bright. It was the brightest orange you could see. It was like tangerine orange.
4: Wow.
5: Someone ran into the side of it at Coachella. I got into a taxi at Coachella. I'm just sitting on the side of the road in a bright orange Rolls Royce and everyone's, you know, screaming out their window at me. And yeah, it was great.
4: Someone crashed into you?
5: Yeah, she was 93 years old, too.
4: What?
5: Yeah.
4: I can't believe that. You can't get angry at them. You're just like, oh, God, you're so old.
5: Like, you know what? Just go. You go.
4: Yeah, get out of here. Can't do anything about that.
2: Wow, that's awesome.
4: The It's Always Summer Somewhere tour, which is coming to Australia this November. You guys can get tickets on sale now if you want to go and see Khalid. Have you got fond memories of Australia and New Zealand? But
5: I love Australia and New Zealand so much, actually. Australia was the first time I ever did an arena, which was like a really big accomplishment before America, actually.
2: Because stadiums, like, obviously peak year powers, amazing gig. What about like funniest gig that you've played? And this can be anywhere along your career where you were like, whoa, what am I doing here sort of thing.
3: I'll warm you up here, Khalid. Will DJ'd at a sauna a couple of minutes ago.
2: Yeah. At a day spa.
3: That's it.
5: Whoa. Wow. Yeah.
3: It was just in the corner sweating it up.
2: But that was
3: about eight people.
5: Real sticky. Real sticky.
3: Real sticky.
2: I didn't find it strange. I was contributing to the stick. I was absolutely, dropping some heat.
5: You were contributing to the stick.
2: I was dropping some heat.
3: The temperature.
2: It was just rising.
3: So how about for you? What's your, I'm not sure if you've ever performed in a sauna, but what's your strangest gig?
5: I've done a couple birthday parties. Those get kind of crazy.
2: Oh, as in like private, they've gone like, we'll flip the bill. Wow. Like for like a kid or for an adult?
5: Scout's honor, man. I can't tell you. But.
4: Oh, wow.
3: when you do a birthday, are you sticking around for the cake?
5: I'm ordering a separate cake just for myself.
2: Good for you.
3: That's your rider. I want my own cake.
1: There you go. And that's great follow-up from you, Woods.
2: That's some great cake chat. That's really, that's, I mean, I reckon that'll be picked up by the by the pop culture website.
1: Khalid
2: eats his own cake. That's just good gossip.
1: Khalid, it's always summer somewhere. Tour coming to Australia this November. Will and Woody.
0: Can't sleep? It's Will and Woody keeping you up.
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15: 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Kiss.

0: that just want to keep going. It's Will and Woody keeping you up.
1: Got something a little bit special that we're organising. Mental health's obviously very close to this show for anyone that's listened to us in the past. And now we're doing something wonderful with the Push-Up Challenge.
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1: Hey, so this is a really cool idea. Well, this is your idea. This is the idea that a lot of people, particularly guys, don't hear the fact that they're awesome. They don't feel it from other people, and hence they're afraid to be vulnerable around them. And we all know that that leads to some very dark places.
3: Yeah.
1: So these people have all registered.
3: Will is that a throw? Were you throwing to me?
1: Oh, yeah.
3: Just the confirmation. We've asked people to register willandwoody.com if there is a man in their life who they just love, who they think needs a bit of a pick-me-up, that doesn't realise how amazing they are. And we asked them if they'd come on the radio show, tell us about that person. They don't know is that we have the person they're going to be talking about on the line listening to the entire thing, Wilbur.
1: Yes, it's beautiful. All right, so let's kick off with Danielle, who's registered at willandwoody.com. Danielle.
4: Hi.
1: Hi, Danielle. So you would like to come on the radio and give your son Bodie a bit of a shout out?
4: Yes, I'd love to. He just works hard all the time and deserves a bit of a plug.
1: What would you like to say about him, Danielle?
4: Well, he's a beautiful child, young adult now. He moved away 6 years ago to start an apprenticeship, and he's only got 2 months to go. I'd like to give him a shout out. I'm just so proud of him and what he's achieved.
1: What do you love most about Bodie, Danielle?
4: Oh, he's just got the kindest heart, caring, goes out of his way for everybody, and just caring, you know. He's got a good heart. He'd do anything for anybody.
3: That's really sweet. Do you get to tell that to him, Danielle?
4: Oh, not enough. Not enough, mate. Not enough. I wish I could tell him more. Well, it's making me tear up.
3: The good news is, Danielle, he's actually on the line right here, and he's heard that entire God. Thing.
4: My son.
3: Yeah. Bodie, are you there?
5: Hey, Mum.
4: Hi, darling. Oh, wow. I just wanted to let you know how proud I am of you, mate.

0: You doing so good.
1: I just heard all of that. Thank you so much for the kind words.
0: Oh, mate, just couldn't be prouder of you, though.
1: I love you so much.
0: I love you so much.
1: Love you too.
2: Oh, that's really, really beautiful. So nice. He's down there working on his own today. I love it. I love the straight back response from Bodhi first up there when Danielle said, I just wanted to tell you that. And he goes, yeah, just heard that.
0: Oh, Mum.
2: That was super sweet.
0: Mums, they're always a little over the top, aren't we?
2: Good for you, Danielle. Happy Mother's Day to you. Bodhi, we're here. It sounds like it's been pretty intense down there, mate. So we're going to pass you over to the producers. They're going to sort you out.
1: Oh, legends.
2: Good on you, Bodhi.
3: Doing beautifully, Bodhi.
2: Well done, mate.
1: Cheers, legends.
2: See you, Bodhi. Hey, Danielle, thank you so much. You sound like you're a beautiful mother, mate. Have a great Mother's Day. And for everybody else, willandwoody.com is the place to register. If you want to join the Push Up Challenge, push for better mental health this June. Woods, we're going to get out of here, I think.
3: We are. Have a cracking weekend, everyone.
2: Yes.
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0: 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It took over the entire city of Brisbane. And now. 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
23: Morning, I'm Alana Riley. Well, the Queenslanders who have been stranded on that hantavirus-infected cruise ship are getting ready to head home. The group who don't have signs of infection will disembark at the Canary Islands this afternoon with a repatriation flight on the way to take them home. Cops are trying to track down the teens allegedly involved in chaotic scenes in the city on Saturday after they failed to storm the Church of Scientology building as part of a social media trend. A 15-year-old boy has been issued issued a notice to appear in court for allegedly getting into an unlocked police car. The Ethical Standards Command is investigating after an 18-year-old man died while fleeing from police in Brisbane. Police allegedly spotted a group linked to a series of property crimes at Spring Hill on Saturday. The teen tried to flee over a balcony but fell six stories. It's still unclear what sent a two-storey Queenslander up in flames on Sunday morning. The home at Mogul has collapsed in the blaze. And overseas, Donald Trump has warned Iran will be laughing no longer as the US considers Tehran's response to its latest peace proposal.
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23: Penrith coach Ivan Cleary has thrown his support behind Dylan Edwards retaining his position in the New South Wales squad. The Panthers star racked up 257 running metres and six tackle busts in his side's 30-18 win over the Raiders. And the Broncos have sunk to 11th on the NRL ladder to wrap up round 10 after Saturday's crushing 32-4 loss to Manly. The Dolphins swapping places with Brisbane. They're now in 9th after their dominant win over the Bulldogs. The Kisscast is next. A shower or two and a top of 25 degrees in Frizzy today. More drizzles and 24 tomorrow. Right now, it is 17 degrees in the city. And keep it Kiss from 10 a.m. for your chance to win a trip to Los Angeles.
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0: was one of the biggest things Robin, Kip and Corey ever did. It took over the entire city of Brisbane. And now. It's back. This is your moment. Your chance to win. Life. Changing. Cash.
1: Oh my God!
0: Don't miss it. The biggest thing they ever did is about to happen again. 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

0: 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I want it
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3: Brisbane traffic.
4: Looking over Brisbane, there's a car broken down at Kingsford Smith Drive off ramp northbound. It's on the right shoulder after the Gateway Motorway at Eagle Farm. A crash at Cedar Creek, both at Beanley Road and Charton Bridge Road, and a two-vehicle crash in Albion Hudson Road southbound in the right lane at Albion Road. 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The Kiss Cars heading for a top of 25 with a possible shower or two with Robin, Kip and Corey Oates in the morning on Kiss.
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6: Brisbane's latest info. Morning, I'm Alana Riley. Well, a repatriation flight is on the way to the Canary Islands to help bring home those Queenslanders who've been stuck on a rat virus-infected cruise ship. They're among four Aussies and a permanent resident who are on board. The group will disembark this afternoon before flying to Perth. A 15-year-old has a date with court later this month, accused of unlawfully getting into a cop car in Brisbane City. It's after hundreds of teens flooded the street on Saturday, failing an attempt to do a social media trend of running through the Church of Scientology building. Police are trying to track down those involved. Brisbane's Victoria Park Stadium could be more than just a venue when it's built for the 2032 Olympics, with talks to turn it into a bit of an attraction as well. Word is, designers are considering a rooftop adventure walk and behind-the-scenes tours. Nationals leader and Queensland Senator Matt Canavan is set to double down on his efforts to kill off net zero following One Nation's massive victory in a New South Wales by-election. And pop star Dua Lipa is suing Samsung, claiming the tech giant used her image on TV packaging without her permission. In sports, the Storm have hammered the Tigers 44-16, snapping their seven-game losing streak. Coach Craig Bellamy says the Spine led the charge, with skipper Harry Grant, Jerome Hughes and Cam Munster all scoring.
7: He's just inspirational, to be quite honest. See the things he did, he's a bit knocked around as well, you know. And, you know, I thought, you know, Hughesy and Munn, they just had a bit of a look in their eye where, okay, we're going to take control of this.
6: The KissCast is next.
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6: A shower or two and a top of 25 degrees in Brizzy today. Tomorrow, more drizzles and 24. Right now, it is 17 degrees in the city, and keep it KISS from 10 a.m. for your chance to win a trip to Los Angeles.
1: Robin, Kip and Corey Oates in the morning. Now we're just
9: getting started. 6:05, Monday morning.
10: Good morning.
9: Good morning. It's a little fresh this morning. Got a top of 25, a few showers around today.
11: And it was hot this morning.
9: Yeah, well, it's not. I guess the clouds. 12. The clouds made it a little better.
11: Yeah, it wasn't as cold as last week's morning.
9: Yes. Happy Mother's Day for those that enjoyed yesterday. We'll get into that a little later the show, see how everyone went.
10: I do want to know who, I mean, you know, I could be kind and say who did the best, but I know you two and I know the bar is low.
9: Mm-hmm.
10: I just want to know which one of you did better than the other.
9: It is a battle for the bottom, isn't it?
10: I mean, the fact that on Friday you sent a message to Naomi saying, "Hey, Del, Sunday we've got to move gravel."
9: Yes.
10: And she went, "It's Mother's Day." It was slightly problematic.
9: Know. Yeah, this is the Eels versus the Dragons as far as Mother's Day is concerned. We are just struggling down the bottom of
10: the ladder. So which one is the eel and which one is the dragon?
11: Oh, he's the dragon.
9: Corey's the dragon.
11: He's the dragon.
9: Come on.
11: He's no chance.
9: You haven't had a win in weeks. We will get into the footy as well because we went and saw the Lions play on Friday
11: night.
9: Yes,
11: we did.
9: There's plenty of footy across the weekend. We also have a huge announcement. 7:30 this morning. The biggest thing we did last year is coming back.
10: Yeah, and it's worth $20,000. You don't go in the draw for it. You actively win it.
9: Yeah. Somebody in Brisbane's going to have $20,000.
11: So can I say it?
10: Not yet. 7:30.
9: But right now we want to know about your misheard lyrics. 131065. It's a misheard Monday. We only just played this song just before the show came on, but this song has changed forever thanks to Misheard Monday.

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3: Honestly. I mean, to be fair, I think it's a better lyric than take the Weber with you.
1: It's brilliant.
0: If I was Weber,
1: yeah,
0: I'd be paying some money to use that song.
3: Crowded House.
1: Crowded House. We need it, guys. We need it. So if you've got a misheard lyric, get on the phone right now. 131065. 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

0: Misheard Monday, Gilda, out of South McLean. Hey, Gilda.
1: Hey.
0: Hey. So,
2: hey.
0: So what's the song?
1: Pink Pony Club. And the first time I heard about this song, I thought Pink Monica, which doesn't make sense.
3: Pink Monica.
2: Monica.
0: Pink Monica.
3: I'm glad you said that.
2: Should we try?
0: About your mate Monica, who's pink.
4: Pink Pony Club.
0: What did you think? What did you think was going on with Pink Monica?
1: I have no idea. But she's probably the right.
3: Well, you probably thought it was a bar.
1: Know what that means.
0: Yeah.
2: Yeah.
0: Yeah.
3: Yeah. Yeah. Were you searching it, trying to find out where this
2: where
3: bar
2: the Pink
3: was?
2: Monica is.
0: Yeah.
3: It's it sounds good.
0: For reference, it's a made up
3: strip club, isn't it?
0: Strip club. Yeah.
2: So it could have been the Pink Monica.
3: So Pink Pony Club is a made-up strip club, isn't it? Mm. So it could be a Pink Monica. I think that's not a bad name for a bar.
0: Where are you off to? Pink Monica.
3: Pink Monica.
0: Yeah, it's going to have a couple.
3: Yeah.
0: Janelle out of the Gabba. Hey, Janelle.
5: The song is by Adele, ooh, and it's called Rolling in the Deep.
0: Great song.
5: But
0: great
5: my
0: song.
5: Kids used to sing it, and they used to sing the lyrics, "All the little sheep have never had better feet."
3: Sheep.
0: Oh, all wow. The little sheep
2: okay.
0: Have never had better feet.
3: Okay.
0: All right, let's see if we can hear it.

0: it's all the little sheep never had bare feet. Yeah,
1: in the back.
0: Yeah, so all the little sheep never had bare feet. That's it.
1: Yeah.
2: Saying.
0: You're gonna wish you had never met me.
2: Ah,
1: yeah. No way! I like the little sheep.
2: I preferred the sheep, actually.
0: And they've never had better feet.
1: It'd be funny if you could like pull out the main part of it and just hear the background.
2: No, those sheep do not get foot rot.
1: No.
0: No.
1: Oh, little sheep.
0: I need that in a cartoon form. Just with little perfect feet sheep.
1: It's so
2: well
1: good.
2: Done, Nicola.
1: Could you imagine the film clip with having little random sheep in the background running around?
2: Thanks, Janelle.
3: I don't know what the real lyrics are in the background chorus because now that I've heard them sing that, that's all I hear.
0: Yeah,
3: this
0: is so funny. It's better. Yeah, it's better than you're going to wish you never had met me.
2: That's it.
1: I'd rather the sheep. That's what I think. Nicola, out of Sunny Coast, what's your song?
4: So the song is Beyonce, All the Single Ladies.
1: Yeah,
4: great when song. My boys were little, they would dance in front of the TV singing, I want a cigarette, I want a cigarette. the hand turning back and forth in their mouth.
0: The hand motions, I want a cigarette. All right, let's see it.
1: I'm a single lady.
0: Kids have imagination,
1: you know?
0: I mean, it's hard to hear it. The hand motions, yes.
2: I want a cigarette.
0: Man, and how many of your kids smoke now, Nicola?
4: They both do.
2: Wow, you can blame Beyonce for that one.
0: Thanks, Beck. Brisbane traffic.
5: Two vehicle crash at Albion, Hunton Road northbound's blocked and southbound the right lane blocked at Albion Road with towies on scene. There's a car broken down at Eagle Farm, Kingsford Smith Drive, off-ramp northbound. That's on the right shoulder after the gateway. And a crash at Cedar Creek, Bodes at Beanley Road and Chartered Bridge Road. 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
0: 6:17, tell us about your misheard lyrics. It's Misheard Monday, 131065. Pearl Jam, this is Last Kiss.

0: Pearl Jam, Last Kiss. It's Robin, Kip and Corey Oates on Kiss 97.3, 620. Just another misheard Monday. Oh, oh. What does that song say? Oh, oh. It's a misheard Monday. What do you got? Song that you've been getting wrong for your whole life or just the last week?
1: And we love it.
0: Yeah.
1: We don't care.
0: No.
1: Yana, Bray Park. Ooh, some Taylor Swift. What is it?
2: Hi, how are you?
0: Hey,
3: good.
0: Yana.
3: Good.
2: So it's Blank Space.
0: Yeah.
2: Mm-hmm. So the lyrics actually say a long list of ex-lovers.
0: Yeah.
2: But I always thought it said star-crossed lovers.
0: I've got a long...
2: But recently,
0: yeah.
2: I thought it was Starbucks lovers.
0: Got a long list of Starbucks lovers. That's...
1: Yeah.
0: Got a long list of Starbucks
1: lovers. I'll take that. Absolutely, I will.
0: And these are people you're macking on with in line waiting for your cappuccino. They're your Starbucks
2: Absolutely.
0: Lovers, yeah.
1: Fair enough, Yana. Tracy out of Jimboomba. What is it? You misheard lyric.
4: Come a Chameleon by Culture Club, where he says red, gold and green. I always thought it was Golden Dreams.
0: Oh,
3: what a song too.
0: Boy George.

0: I thought it was golden. I thought it was them golden dreams as well, to be honest. I never knew it was
1: red, golden green.
2: Red, golden green. I used to smash this song on SingStar, so I know every word.
1: Trace, you are legit.
0: Yeah.
1: Thank you very much.
0: They're all the colours that Boy George uses for his eyeliner.
2: Yeah. Correct.
0: Red, golden green.
1: And Bellatta Ripley, what is it?
3: Well, I was merrily singing along in the car to what was the latest Lady Gaga song, and my partner said, what am I singing? And I said, it's the Gaga song, and I'm singing Tits in Tel Aviv. I'm convinced she's saying Tits in Tel Aviv.
0: Tits in Tel Aviv. This is in The Dead Dance. All right, have a listen.
1: What is she saying?
0: Dancing until I'm dead.
2: No, Tits in Tel Aviv.
3: Dancing until... She's not singing
0: dance
3: until she's dead. It's
0: definitely
3: Tits in
0: Tel Aviv. I'll tell you what, it'd be a lot more fun in Tel Aviv.
2: If they were Tits in Tel Aviv.
1: I will not be able to hear it any differently now. That is Tits in Tel Aviv.
0: Now, this one's come through on the text line, and this is one we're assuming there's no kids in the car at 6:23, right, so we can do it, from Danielle. Forget Me from Lewis Capaldi.
1: Right.
0: And the real lyrics are, I know you can't stand my face, but Danielle thinks he's saying, I know you can't sit on my face.
2: Oh.
0: So let's have a listen. Guess I still feel the same. No, you can't stand my
1: face. Oh my goodness, it does. Do again, go again. Guess I still feel the same.
0: Oh,
1: you can't stand my face.
0: Oh.
1: Oh, dear. Oh, dear.
0: What a wonderful lyric.
1: Okay.
0: It's a beautiful sentiment. It's over now. And yeah, so obviously that's ruled out. Thank you.
1: Thank you.
0: Thus ending another week of Misheard Mondays. If you want to send one via
2: that
0: the text
2: really
0: line.
2: Ramped up to us in there, didn't it?
0: 0409 973 973. Send us a text. 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
28: Traffic. Looking over Brisbane, there's a car broken down at Eagle Farm, Kingsford Smith Drive, off ramp northbound. It's on the right shoulder after the Gateway Motorway. At a crash at Cedar Creek, both ends at Beanley Road and Chardon Bridge Road. Two vehicle crash at Albion Hudson Road, northbound blocked, and southbound the right lane's blocked at Albion Road. We saw he's on scene. 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
0: Now.
1: Morning, I'm Alana Riley. Well, searches are underway for those involved in a massive disturbance in Brisbane City, where hundreds of teens took to the streets after failing to run through the Church of Scientology building for a social media trend. It happened on the weekend. A 15-year-old boy has a date with court for allegedly getting into a cop car amid the chaos. Another teen is accused of riding a BMX bike on the vehicle's roof. People on that rat virus infected cruise ship are finally getting off in the Canary Islands today, with Queenslanders believed to be among the four Aussies on board. The luxury MV Hondius has been stranded for weeks amid the deadly outbreak on board. No passengers are showing any signs of infection. Investigations are underway after an 18-year-old man fell six stories to his death in Brisbane City while fleeing from police. We'll have to wait for those $200 to $300 tax offsets rumoured to be in tomorrow's night's budget, with Nine newspapers reporting we won't get them until tax time next year. And Queenslanders paid more than $300 million in fines for running red lights or speeding last year alone, but the number of naughty drivers has dropped.
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1: A depleted West Tigers side has been steamrolled by the Melbourne Storm 44-16. Coach Benji Marshall says injuries don't excuse poor defence.
32: Oh, we hold ourselves to a higher standard than that. You know, like, no matter who's out, a lot of teams have got players out at the moment of good quality. So, we got to be better than what we were the way we started.
1: The Kiss Cast is next. A shower or two and a top of 25 degrees in Brisbane today. Tomorrow, more wet weather and 24. Right now, it is 16 degrees in the city. And keep it Kiss from 10 a.m. for your chance to win a trip to Los Angeles.
30: Robin, Kip and Corey Oates in the morning. Today, new
0: chance, new start. 6:31 Monday morning. We've got a big announcement coming up an hour from now, just after 7:30 news. We're going to tell you a game we have coming up. It's something we did last year. It was the biggest thing we did last year.
2: Is it Run It Straight Challenge?
0: It's not that.
1: No, in fact, I think this challenge I suffered the most.
0: Do you?
1: Did yeah.
0: I think.
2: I don't think.
1: I think. No, I feel,
2: I think, I think no, no, Kim no, and I suffered no the way. Most from yeah, something you did.
1: No, I suffered, and someone in Brisbane won $20,000.
0: Yeah. No, you were the sufferance.
1: I made you suffer.
2: Yes.
1: Excellent.
0: So coming up next. Oh, speaking of suffer, what about watching the Broncos playing the Seagulls? We need to talk about that.
1: When you have a boyfriend who is a diehard Manly supporter.
0: Oh, that's
1: yeah,
0: awful.
1: Yeah.
0: That's
1: hard. That was a good game, wasn't
0: awful,
1: it?
0: Awful. Oh. We've got the full footy wrap coming up right after this. Disco Line Sinashe on Kiss 97.3.
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0: Gavin DeGraw, Don't Want to Be. It's Robin, Kip and Corey Oates on KISS 97.3, 6.38. Now, we've got a big announcement coming up for you after 7.30 this morning. You want to hear about this. It's a chance for you to win $20,000. All the details after 7.30. But a big weekend of sports wrapped up. And we've got a huge weekend on the way, we should say, as well, with Magic Round coming to Brisbane.
1: Yeah, we've got some special things happening on Friday for Magic Round.
0: So. Yeah. So Thursday night will be Women's State of Origin.
2: Yep.
0: And then Magic Round Friday to Sunday. I think there's three games on Sunday is how they're going to fit them all in. But we'll be doing something Friday.
2: The other weekend when the girls played Thursday.
0: Okay.
2: So yeah. It was 2-3-3.
1: Do you think the Bronx could, like, get it back together by then?
2: Well, it depends who they got coming back.
0: We lost to the Seagulls Saturday night, 32-4. It's our worst loss in a while. Broncos have been going good.
2: And it's hard because, you know, they so many ins and outs every week at the moment, which is, it's not great. You can't get a rhythm going when you're constantly having to change positions, change players, change playmakers.
0: Mm.
2: Yeah, it's
0: so
2: hard.
0: No Reno, Hunt didn't play?
2: Well, no, he did.
0: Oh, he did
2: Hunt
0: play.
2: He played, but
0: he
2: like did. That. But that's what I'm saying again. Yeah. Like you've got to, you're in, out, in different positions, not just halfbacks, and it's hard. It's like if even here, if like we're constantly changing.
1: Oh, it's awful. Yeah, you can't
2: roles,
1: get. You just
2: you can't get used
0: the rhythm,
2: to it, you know,
0: yeah.
2: the rhythm. So, I'm not saying that's an excuse, but it's just.
1: Oh, it's a reason.
2: It's it's going to be hard to get a good flow, and yeah, I'm going to give it to Manly though. Like
0: they're going good.
2: They're
0: aren't
2: going
0: they?
2: Great. Yeah. Like, and. You know, you can't give them momentum and the ball and possession, and they're too good of a team, and they're playing too good, and they're playing with confidence. So, yeah, like to go there and not play a perfect game of footy, it's always going to be hard to beat when they're in such good form. So,
0: were your new family, Olivia's people, were they classy about their victory?
1: Oh, absolutely not.
2: Yeah. No.
1: That, his daughter Lara works for Manly Leagues Club and she is a member of Manly. And she was at the game and I was just getting worse and worse texts from her as the day progressed.
0: Yeah.
1: And Olivia was just, he was not gracious in victory.
0: No.
1: Not at all.
2: For a guy that's not at all. That wasn't born here, that's insane how much of a diehard fan.
1: Oh, he loves Manly.
0: Yeah.
1: I mean, I have told him that Queenslanders tend to not love people who love Manly.
0: Yeah, it's true. True story.
1: They're not our favourite team.
2: They're probably the least favourite team of the comp.
1: I know. Doesn't seem to deter him at all.
0: Okay. A lot of Queenslanders, though, we do have the Storm as our second team, and the Storm finally had a good win.
2: I'm not convinced they're back. I'm not going to say that.
0: Because the Tigers are down on troops?
2: The Tigers were down on troops, and they still let in, you know, easy points. It was great to see the Storm win. I'm so happy. I think a lot of people
1: really happy. Mm.
2: Really happy. Mainly Queenslanders, because we want to see the Queensland boys in form.
0: You want Munster to feel good before Origin.
2: Yes. But look, it's great. I hope that can help them now. Hopefully,
1: who's the team you reckon, and apart from Penrith, I guess, who are going to be in the finals? Who's the one?
0: Yeah, Penrith, you can pretty much lock in.
1: You kind of have to.
0: No?
2: I don't know.
1: Okay, we'll give you top two.
0: All right.
2: Top two?
1: Yeah.
2: I can't.
1: Well, just base now.
2: It's hard. The Bronx when they're full strength. I'm not going to lie.
0: Yeah.
2: I'm not going to lie. Broncos full strength.
0: I agree. If we've got everyone on the paddock, we're good.
2: They're a major, massive chance.
1: Okay, so but Broncos.
2: There's four teams, I reckon.
1: Yeah. Okay, go on.
2: Tigers, you know, they're playing great.
0: Just got pumped by the Storm. That's
1: you just named
0: those
1: two
0: Tigers.
1: Teams that both lost, but that's fine.
2: But they lost their three best players.
0: Yeah.
2: Like, they really did. I want to see Warriors there.
0: Yeah, not the Waz.
2: Look.
1: Penrith?
2: Well, yeah.
1: So that's four, though.
0: Yeah,
2: but that's what I'm saying. Yeah. There's four teams that's...
0: So you're not putting the Roosters and the Bunnies in that? Interesting.
1: Or Manly.
2: No, but it's so hard right now because the game's changed so much. I'm not going to lie.
1: We are going to clock this today on the 11th of May at 6:42.
0: Yes.
1: Corey predicted it, and let's just see... At the end of the season, how right you are.
0: And we should say
2: how great I am at this.
0: Corey and I were at the Lions.
2: Go the Lions.
0: They
2: won.
0: They were a little shaky at the end against Carlton, but they had a big win.
2: We watched it great. You know, it was a great game to go and sit outside and watch.
0: Corey chatted to people for an hour and a half before we got to take our seats.
2: That's why. That's my job. I'm an ambassador. You know, that's what I do there. I'm an ambassador for the Cricketers Club. So.
1: Yeah. Oh, okay.
3: Yeah,
2: that's
3: yeah.
2: what I'm there.
0: It was a lovely. Know? It was a lovely event, and I just wish you would shut up and let us watch football next time.
2: I met new people. That was cool.
0: I hate meeting people.
1: No, you do. You chose to go
0: he
1: with
0: was,
1: him.
0: He was in his element. I was having the worst time
1: I'm
0: of my
1: not,
0: life.
1: I'm not there to buffer you. It's on you.
0: I know.
1: Okay?
4: Brisbane traffic. Looking over Brisbane, there's a three-vehicle crash for the Logan Motorway westbound before Boundary Road at Carroll Park. Delays from Heathwood. Roadworks happening at Milton, Caxton Street, both directions between Petrie Terrace and Hale Street. There are changed traffic conditions in place and you might find some delays. Still paying too much for your mobile plan? That's awkward. Ditch the pricey telco and switch to Amaysim. 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Go Amaysim with coverage on the Optus network. The Kisscast heading for a top of 25 today with a possible shower or two with Robin Kip and Corey Oates in the morning on Kiss.
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0: Sanctuary Cove International Boat Show is back from the 21st to the 24th of May. Tickets are on sale now.
2: I got a fun. The best story about that being on in that time was when you played Origin. They used to do the footy camps at Sanctuary.
0: At Sanctuary Cove, didn't they? Yeah.
2: They still might actually, but so the week after was when we went in.
0: Ah.
2: So all the boats were still there.
0: Oh, cool.
2: And it was so cool to go walk around and, you know, get to look at all these million-dollar yachts, these multi-million-dollar yachts. It was so... And you used to, like, they used to invite you on sometimes. Like,
0: yeah.
2: Go for a walk through. It was so cool. Like, if you love boats, you want to get down and have a look.
0: And if you would like to win yourself a double to the Sanctuary Cove International Boat Show, we need you on the phone right now, 131065. We need two contestants. Corey's going to be on a boat somewhere, and he's going to give you clues as to his location. It's on a body of water somewhere, and if you can work out where he is, first person to work out where he is wins the double pass.
1: And this is kind of cool because it's a double ticket to the brunch at the Lagoon Beach Club. Like, ooh, these are worth like $130 each.
0: Nice.
1: So you get to look at the boats and also have this really cool brunch.
0: Have some brunch. Like, darling, you're a boat owner.
1: Yes, and you can choose to go Thursday, Friday or Sunday.
0: Okay. So,
2: well, you could leave there a boat owner.
0: You could, depending on where you're situated financially.
1: That would be dangerous.
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Pat Benatar, We Belong. It's Robert, Kip and Corio. 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

0: Corey.
1: I'm on a boat.
0: Oat's on a boat. So Corey's on a boat somewhere, and he's going to give some details as to where he is. If you can guess the body of water, then you win yourself a double pass.
2: And this is a really cool prize. It's a double ticket to the brunch at the Lagoon Beach Club. It's worth like $129 each.
0: Nice.
2: And like there's things like roaming canapes, barista coffee. How about a signature Bloody Mary fountain?
0: Thank you.
2: And some Vertigo at the Sun Club.
0: Nice.
2: Yeah, I'll take all of that.
0: They've got like acoustic music and everything going on there.
1: Or how about just going there and dreaming, what could be?
0: What could be looking out of those boats?
1: Yeah.
0: So Greg out of Bracken Ridge, our first caller. Hey, Greg.
3: Hey, mate. How are you?
0: Very good, mate.
1: Very good.
0: So, Greg, your name is your buzzer for this because it's as soon as you think you know the body of water.
2: Age.
0: Nice.
2: And, like, there's things like roaming canapes, barista coffee. How about a signature Bloody Mary fountain?
0: Thank you.
2: And some Vertigo at the Sun Club.
0: Nice.
2: Yeah, I'll take all of that.
0: They've got, like, acoustic music and everything going on there.
1: Or how about just going there and dreaming,

0: Chapel Roan, Pink Pony Club.
1: It's Rob and Kip and Corey Oates on KISS 97.3. We are going into hiding once again. If you missed it this morning, we announced just after 7.30, Hide and Seek is back.
2: It is exactly what you think it is. We are going to hide somewhere in Brisbane. We're going to give you clues and we will be locked away until someone knocks on the door between 6 and 10. And that first person to do it, $20,000.
1: So good.
3: Yeah, I can't wait.
1: So I don't know if this show will be ready for us by the time we go into hiding. I doubt it because what we're seeing so far is just very early. It's not even a trailer. So this dropped last night. A new TV show coming to HBO, and it involves my spirit animal, Larry David, and Barack Obama.
3: What?
1: Yeah, doing a show together. Now, I think Barack is going to be a producer as opposed to being
2: acting.
1: On the show. I don't know if he's going to act. He's producing the show.
2: I thought you meant he's playing a producer on the show.
1: No. But judging by what you see so far of the trailer, or not this trailer, or of this little to and fro between Larry and Barack, you get the idea that he could act, and he certainly is funny, Barack. Anyway, so have a listen to this. This is what they've dropped so far. The show, which will be called Life, Larry, and the Pursuit of Unhappiness.
4: I have sat across the table from some of the world's most difficult leaders and wrestled with some of the globe's most intractable problems. Nothing has prepared me for working with Larry David. I'm just a producer on this show, so I don't have to deal with him day to day, but still, it's a lot.
5: Hey, 44.
4: Yeah.
5: Can I put you down as my emergency contact?
4: Why would you do that?
5: Well, because if they see your name, they'll be more inclined to help.
4: Yeah, but that means they're bothering me.
5: Yeah, but, you know, it's an emergency.
4: Larry, I've seen you call 911 when you had something in your eye.
5: Yeah, well, I had it for an hour. It was driving me crazy. What was I supposed to do?
4: Don't you know other people who like you?
5: No.
4: The answer is no, Larry.
5: I'll ask Michelle.
4: Good luck with that.
1: I think it's going to work.
2: Okay.
1: I mean, Larry just makes me laugh. I'll curb your enthusiasm for, you know, if you're into Curb, it's one of the greatest TV shows.
2: Yeah, if you're not, it doesn't make any sense whatsoever.
1: They're going, why is the acting so bad?
2: What is this?
3: It's the best part.

0: us.
1: Yeah.
2: Yeah, as you can tell.
3: Or are they not?
1: Can we watch Curb when we go into hiding? Come on. I think you could
2: okay.
1: I think you could get
2: I'll
1: into
2: do you a deal.
1: When we're hiding.
0: What?
2: Yeah. I'll do you a deal.
1: Yeah.
2: I'll watch Curb.
0: Yes.
2: You read my book.
1: Oh. Yeah, deal.
2: Okay.
1: That's fine.
0: All of it?
2: Like, yes.
1: Oh, yeah, I'll take that. I thought it was going to be about the gay ice skaters. I was like, oh,
0: oh yeah, I'm taking a book.
1: I'll take a book.
2: Yeah,
0: you, can't, no, you can't change. I'll take a book.
1: I'll read your book twice before watching that.
0: Great chat.
4: Hey there, it's Georgie. Mother's Day might be done, but we've got the gifts here for you with a great playlist. We asked what you wanted, and you said more variety. So you'll get Tal Bachman and Nelly Furtado. And the biggest song in Brisbane right now from Kato.
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3: Brisbane traffic.
4: Looking over Brisbane, there's a car broken down at Mullah Reid. Gateway Motorway is southbound. It's on the left shoulder after Port of Brisbane Motorway, and the speed limit has been reduced to 80. There is also one broken down at Bracken Ridge, southbound. Speed limit there down to 80. And lights on flash in Virginia, Toombul Road and Northlink Place. The all-electric Chery E5 with 430 kilometres of range, now from just $37,990, drive away. 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
5: Are you telling me you built a time machine?
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8: If I could turn back time.
9: Yes, every day, at this time, we go back in time and we're heading back, not that far this time around, to 2003.
10: Yeah, yes. Some interesting things happened. The Space Shuttle Columbia disaster happened in 2003.
11: What happened that one?
10: The Iraq War begins.
9: Wow.
10: Yeah, there were some not great things going on.
11: You started well there, Rob.
10: I know. Well, Arnold Schwarzenegger became governor of California.
11: Is that a good thing?
10: I'll be back.
9: That was a fun time.
11: Yeah. Well, in sporting world.
9: The governator.
11: Yeah. The three-peat, the AFL Lions. That was their third year in a row, yes?
9: That was it. That was the dream team. We had Brownie.
11: Yeah.
9: Acker, we had all of them.
10: Fossey.
11: They were that good. And the Rugby World Cup, remember it was hosted in Australia?
9: Yes.
11: Johnny Wilkinson just ruined our lives.
9: Yep.
11: Kick, I can never forget that kick.
9: Yeah, he was just, the whole team just won off the boot of Wilkinson. Mm. But there were some awesome tunes, some including Justin Timberlake is coming up very soon. And this one from Outkast, Hey Ya, kicking off the time machine from 2003. It's Robin, Kip and Corey Oates on KISS 97.3. 1, 2.

0: Robin, Kip, and Corey's Time Machine, taking you back to
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0: let's do something. Justin Timberlake from 2003. We're back in the time machine.
1: Are you telling me you built a time machine?
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3: It's Robin, Kip and Corey's time machine.
4: If I could turn back time.
0: Yes, looking back at 2003, 23 years ago.
5: Do you know Finding Nemo was released in 2003?
0: Oh, yeah.
6: What a movie that was.
5: We have a lot to thank for Dory because she lives on in Kip Whiteman.
6: Yeah.
0: It's true.
6: Do you remember the street name?
0: I do have the same memory.
6: What's the street name?
0: What, from was Finding
6: it,
0: Nemo?
6: Yeah.
0: 40, as if I would know that.
6: Was it 42 Wallaby Way, Sydney?
5: Yes.
0: Wow.
5: 42 Wallaby Way. That's right.
0: Wallaby Way.
6: How could you forget that? She says it like 100 times in that movie.
5: Mate.
0: What other movies were there?
6: Elf.
0: Oh, Will Ferrell, that's a cracker.
6: Pirates of the Caribbean, Black Pearl.
0: Yeah.
5: The Matrix Reloaded.
6: Bruce Almighty.
5: Oh, wow.
6: One of the greats.
0: Also, it was the time that the iTunes store launched.
6: Yes.
5: Oh, yes, of course. Yeah, way back in the day.
0: And you couldn't use your iPod or even your early level iPhones without having iTunes.
5: Look at you, tech guy.
0: Yes.
5: I would never have known that.
0: Remember those things? And some huge tunes. One from a big couple that are now a couple coming up very soon. Christina Aguilera right now. Fighter from 2003. It's Robin, Kip and Corey Oates on Kiss 97.
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0: 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Good news. 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

0: Huntrix, K-pop Demon Hunters. 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
1: 942. Yeah. She's got the news, she's checked the facts. Smartest in the room, there's nothing she lacks. Keeping you up to date, so give her a clap. It's Alana Riley with the news wrap.
0: Welcome, Lana.
2: Hello, happy Monday.
0: Yes.
2: Some big news coming out from overseas. So if you've seen it, there is a luxury cruise ship that has kind of been stranded around the Canary Islands region with an outbreak of this rat virus called hantavirus on board.
0: Hantavirus.
2: Gosh. It has been deadly. A couple of people have passed away, but no one on board is showing any symptoms of it, and now it is time for all of them to disembark. So they've been on this cruise waiting in limbo. Mm. They are finally disembarking, and there are some Queenslanders on board.
0: Right.
2: Yes. So we found out that there are four Aussies and a permanent resident who are all going to be flown back on a repatriation flight. And yeah, they are going to be some of the last off the ship, though. So I think some people are already getting off, and the Aussies have to stay there overnight again.
0: Wow. Where are the Canary Islands? Anyone aware?
2: It's off the coast of West Africa. So if you're familiar with geography, it's just south of Spain. So technically it's a Spanish area.
3: Okay.
2: But it's off the coast, kind of like off the coast of Morocco-ish.
0: Right, gotcha.
2: Tenerife is specifically the one that they're getting off at.
0: Right.
2: For all your
4: But
2: Canary
4: isn't there
2: Islands.
4: A long incubation period?
2: There is. So even though some people, they're all getting off, once they're flown back to Australia, I'm sure there are going to be some quarantine situation and isolating.
4: Wow.
2: Mm. But yeah, it is not COVID 2.0.
4: Okay.
2: Like the World Health Organization is saying, that's not what this is.
4: Okay. We're all freaking out.
3: That's
4: but
3: thank you. Yeah.
2: And a major story that broke over the weekend was this big Scientology speed run in Brisbane City with a bunch of youths. So basically what happened is there's this trend on TikTok. It's always a trend on TikTok.
0: yes.
2: And the
0: trend I heard about this in the States. I didn't realise it was coming here.
2: Oh, it's crept here. Yeah. So what kids do, or youths, they just literally try and run as deep into the Scientology building as they can, the Church of Scientology building.
0: Because it's not the type of place where it's not like a Catholic church where you can go and visit. They don't let you know what happens. If you're not a member of the Scientology church, you can't go in. So their idea is that they'll go as deep as they can and film it.
2: Right, yeah. So there was this plan for a bunch of kids to do it in Brisbane, but obviously they posted the plan on social media, so when they rocked up, the church had locked its doors.
0: Give yourselves a chance.
2: Which, lucky, because there was 200 kids that rocked up.
0: Oh,
2: so police
0: are
2: still looking for some involved. They ended up just like kind of running through the streets. If you've seen the footage, it's bananas. One allegedly got into an unlocked cop car.
0: Yeah.
2: Allegedly rode their BMX bike over the top of a cop car.
4: Oh, yes. And there's video footage, and it won't take long. Yeah, you're going to be pulled up by the police.
0: Didn't one of them tag themselves in the police video?
2: Yes, I was on TikTok last night, and I saw a video, and someone's in the comments like, that's me.
4: Getting
2: in the cop car.
0: You're genius.
4: Well done. You deserve to have that life lesson thrown at you.
0: Yes, you do.
5: Give us a beat.
6: Hey there, it's Georgie. Mother's Day might be done, but we've got the gifts here for you with a great playlist. We asked what you wanted and you said more variety. So you'll get Tal Bachman and Nelly Furtado. The biggest song in Brisbane right now from Kato.
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